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0: Hey, it's Rob Morrison from the Sunday Morning Blues Brunch. 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And it's all brought to you by the University of Memphis, home of the Tigers. 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

0: Here's your forecast from News Channel 3. Get ready for another warm and humid day ahead. Highs nearing 90 and a heat index near 100, but afternoon and evening showers from our latest cold front. I'm News Channel 3 weather expert Todd Demers.
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8: Here's your forecast from News Channel 3. Get ready for another warm and humid day ahead. Highs nearing 90 and a heat index near 100, but afternoon and evening showers from our latest cold front. I'm News Channel 3 weather expert Todd Demers.
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0: Here's your forecast from News Channel 3. Hot and humid today. Highs nearing 90 will produce a heat index near 100. But a cold front brings scattered showers, north winds, and a little bit of a cool down over the next couple of days. I'm News Channel 3 weather expert Todd Demers.
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I don't know if it's going to get moved or anything like that, depending on if the storms do kind of roll in, or if they just get, you know, a nice little splash. You can do that. Meanwhile, tomorrow is Friday, which means the Sweet Deal of the Week is officially on sale. 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

0: Not all of us like mornings, but we do like Danny and Country Corn. In case you missed it.
1: So there's a new dating term around, Danny. This is going to make you so glad you're married. It's called goblin intimacy.
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0: have some passing showers around through this evening and overnight. Temperatures drop into the upper 60s and lower 70s by sunrise Friday. Most of our rain chance tomorrow is during the first half of the day. Should be a drier afternoon with highs in the lower to mid 80s. From WRG News Channel 3, I'm Chief Meteorologist Tyler Eliason.
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And it's all brought to you